Thanks for checking us out. We are Beaver 100.3. Riley Green just became a coach on The Voice, which means somewhere in America, a few thousand women suddenly believe they too can sing. Convenient timing. 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
2: He's officially joining The Voice this fall for season 30, alongside Kelly Clarkson and Adam Levine. And honestly, Riley Green in one of those spinning red chairs feels dangerously on brand. 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Riley posted, "Guess y'all could start calling me Coach," which is already causing problems for every guy with a backward hat and a fishing boat. Then Kelly Clarkson sent him a custom coaching chair and left him a voicemail. That's when you know you've made it. Not the hit songs, not the sold-out shows. It's when Kelly Clarkson starts mailing you furniture like your aunt who discovered Etsy. Also, can we admit this show is basically country music summer camp now? At this point, the fourth coach is probably going to be a golden retriever named Diesel who writes breakup songs. That's your breakdown.
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We are Beaver 100.3. Stella Lefty gives us the lowdown on what she wants us to take away from the song Boston. It's B-Dub. She's on the show coming up.

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3: 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It's bad news.
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7: 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Today, that same spirit lives on just down the road at Fort Campbell, where brave men and women still stand watch for this country. From the Revolution to the Screaming Eagle today, this community knows what freedom means. 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
1: Flying can be stressful enough. There's a former flight attendant that is going viral after revealing the top things you should avoid doing on a plane if you want a smoother trip. Which, honestly, when you hear some of these, it explains way too much about air travel. We'll get into that coming up.

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1: Flying already feels like a group project designed by Satan. Now a former flight attendant is warning us about the biggest mistakes people make on planes. And wow, some of y'all are really out here treating a Boeing like your living room. It's B-Dub. First off, barefoot on the plane? Absolutely not. You're walking through a cocktail, spilled soda, mystery moisture, and whatever happened in row 19 during turbulence. Put the dogs away. Nobody wants your toes doing a meet and greet at 30,000 feet. They also say don't overdo the alcohol because it hits harder in the air, which makes sense. Like you go to cities like Denver and drink, and you're not used to the altitude, it hits you quicker. You're more dehydrated. Explains why one airport margarita somehow turns a grown adult into a guy loudly explaining crypto to strangers before takeoff. And apparently soda plus airplane pressure can make you painfully gassy. Fantastic. As if we needed another reason to silently judge people in a sealed metal tube for 4 hours. Basically, the new travel strategy is here. Drink water, wear layers, keep your shoes on, and maybe don't test drive Ambien for the first time over Nebraska.
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We are Beaver 100.3. 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
0: 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I didn't even know it was happening.
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0: time zone am I on? What country am I in?
1: It doesn't matter. It's 5 o'clock somewhere.
0: It's always on 5 in Margaritaville, come to think of it.
1: Yeah, I heard that.
0: You've been there, haven't you?
1: Yes, sir.
0: I've seen your boat there.

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1: 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We'll talk about that tomorrow.
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10: All my friends do this when they're wasted.
11: Good morning, everybody. It's Friday. Woo-hoo!
12: It's finally Friday, the Beaver Wake Up with Monica and Dave. Here we are now, halfway through the month of May. Back a week from
13: You know, what first came to mind when you said the halfway through the month of... And then I thought December. I was like, no,
12: not ready for that quite yet. That madness, no. But, you know, we're only a week away from Memorial Day weekend. Just getting you ready for that. Great to have you along. Hey, it's our ACM preview show this morning. We'll be hearing from Chris Stapleton, Shania Twain, Lainey, also Ella, and others throughout the show.
13: Lainey's riding high right now. She just got married.
12: She got married.

0: Yeah, congrats to her. So
1: yeah, for sure. So CMAs this weekend.
0: It's in Vegas?
1: Yeah.
0: You got
1: what happens in Vegas stays in Vegas.
0: Except for maybe this weekend.
1: Yeah.

0: It's a Beaver Wake Up with Monica and Dave. Let's get to your country calendar on this May the 15th. 1995, Alan Jackson released I Don't Even Know Your Name, which became his 11th number one single on the U.S. Billboard Hot Country Singles chart. I bet that happens a lot. Anyway, 2003, country singer June Carter Cash, the second wife of Johnny Cash, that is, died in Nashville following heart valve replacement complication. She was 73. Had hits with Johnny, including the Grammy Award-winning song Jackson, Ring of Fire, which he co-wrote about their courtship. So that's what Ring of Fire is about.
1: Yeah.
0: And If I Were a Carpenter.
1: You know that song Jackson?
0: Yeah.
1: The movie that was had Reese Witherspoon and Joaquin Phoenix in it. That was a great movie.
0: That was a great movie.
1: Yeah, for sure.
0: 2007, winners at the 42nd Annual Academy of Country Music Awards, hosted by Reba McEntire, included top female vocalist Carrie Underwood, top vocal duo Brooks and Dunn, and they could win that again this year, top vocal group Rascal Flatts, top male vocalist Brad Paisley, top new female vocalist Miranda Lambert, and album of the year went to Carrie Underwood for Some Hearts. And finally, in 2023, Reba McEntire announced as Blake Shelton's replacement for the 24th season of The Voice, which was set to premiere that fall. How'd that work out? I think it worked out pretty good. Anyway, that's your country calendar. Hey, we got the country news for you three times a day with the Beaver Country Roundup. It's all sponsored by Angela Blake Shelter Insurance.
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6: Cool start this morning as we're in the low 50s and even some 40s nearby. We'll look for a lot of sunshine today and a northerly breeze. Cooler, highs in the 70s. We'll be back to the 80s tomorrow. I'm News 2 meteorologist Marcus Bagwell.

0: Fever, Wake Up with Monica and Dave. Big week for Lainey Wilson. We mentioned earlier she got married, and congrats to her and her new husband, for sure.
1: Yeah, Duck Hodges. Yeah. I think his real name's like Devlin Hodges, ex-NFL player.
0: Yeah.
1: But their first dance was to Muscadine Bloodlines 1090.
0: Which they are up for Best New Artist this year, and they're number

0: It's a Beaver Wake Up with Monica and Dave. And, of course, you can text in to win tickets to the Grand Ole Opry for Tuesday night. What you need to do is text Opry to 43414.
1: It's going to be a big show. Mm-hmm. The Opry, the Grand Ole Opry salutes the troops, and that's going on Tuesday night. Like you said, a big lineup. Lauren Elena, Craig Morgan's going to be there. He's always there whenever they salute the
0: of
1: troops.
0: Of course.
1: T. Graham Brown, John Conley, and many, many others. Just going to be an excellent show. Like you said, text Opry to 43414, and good luck.
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0: It's a Beaver Wake Up with Monica and Dave. Hard to believe that Trace Adkins has been on the scene for 30 years, but he has, and his 30th anniversary tour is underway. In fact, you'll be able to see him at the Ryman Auditorium very soon. To win, just text Trace to 43414.
1: At 30 years. It just seems like yesterday.
0: It really does with him.
1: I did an interview with him one time in one of my old markets, and he made me sound like Mickey Mouse. I mean, his voice is so low.
0: He's got the lowest. He and Josh Turner have those low voices.
1: For sure.
0: Country
1: but
0: music.
1: It was just funny because I was like, so what's next up for Trace Adkins?
0: Monica?
1: And, you know, but 30 years, you're going to be singing that whole show.
0: You're going to know all those songs, man. Yep.
1: So if you want to go, again, Trace to 43414.
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0: It's a Beaver Wake Up with Monica and Dave. That's Carrie Underwood, of course.
1: When she was a babe in the woods.
0: She was. That was like her first release after she won American Idol.
1: Yeah.
0: Way back when.
1: Yeah, it was a big one for her, that's for sure.
0: Sure was. Great to have you along. Hey, we got Factor Hogwash. Speaking of great things, send you off to the Grand Ole Opry tomorrow night. We'll do that at 6:40 here on the Beaver.

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10: All my friends do this when they're wasted.
11: Good morning, everybody. It's Friday. Woo-hoo!
12: Yes, it is. It's the Beaver Wake Up with Monica and Dave, and yes, it is finally Friday.
13: Yeah.
12: We are a week away from Memorial Day weekend, by the way.
13: That calls for celebration
12: that
13: being
12: does.
13: Friday.
12: It does. And you've got a big weekend around your house, huh?
13: Yeah, I certainly do. I'm going to have a garage sale
12: All right.
13: Saturday.
12: Got
13: tomorrow.
12: Any good items for sale?
13: Yes, I do. I was going to say no, but yes, I do.
12: Yes, you got great items for sale.
13: We want people
12: to show up.
13: Everything must go. I need to get my garage back, that's for sure.
12: Yeah, I mean, that happens. My garage, I don't want to think about that. I'll be dealing with that next weekend when I head back up north. Okay, coming up, we're going to be spotlighting, previewing the ACM Awards.
13: Uh-huh.
12: And Chris Stapleton, we'll be a little chat with him coming up in a few minutes.
13: Yeah, he's up for a couple awards, isn't he?
12: Six awards,
13: wow.
12: Yeah. The Beaver 100.3.

0: 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The Beaver Wake Up with Monica and Dave.
1: How cool would it be to have a ticket to that?
0: That is, I know a number of people that are going to be there.
1: Yeah.
0: I'm very jealous, just saying, to be out in the desert and enjoying that. Of course, throughout the morning, what we're going to do is be playing clips from some of the nominees. And at the end of the show, near the end of the show, you and I are going to give our picks for a bunch of categories. And
1: we'll see who wins on Monday.
0: Yes, I suspect that I will probably lose, but we'll see what happens.
1: Anyway, my luck is about as good as yours
0: neither of us have ever won the lottery, so let's be honest.
1: Okay. The Losers Club right here on the Beaver.
0: Well, Chris Stapleton certainly is no loser. He is the most nominated male artist at this year's ACM Awards with a total of 6 nominations, including its 5th consecutive nomination for Entertainer of the Year. Wow. Also, 11th nomination for Male Artist of the Year. If he wins any of those trophies, it will give his fans even more to look at.
2: In the VIP section for the fans to see. That's who they belong to. You know, I don't feel like they really belong to me. I don't have them in my house or anything like that. I don't sit around making a shrine of myself or anything. But we try to make sure that the fans get to see them and enjoy them as much as possible. Some of them are in the Country Music Hall of Fame and places where they can be enjoyed by the people that got me to where I could earn them.
0: That's pretty cool. He makes sure the trophies are available for the fans to see them when he's out on the road. And then some are in the Country Music Hall of Fame. I saw them when I toured that back in March. But
1: yeah, that's kind of cool. Yeah, you know, I mean, there's probably some artists that are like, oh, gosh, this is my first one. I'm going to put this in a shadow box and hang it on the wall.
0: Yeah.
1: I mean, the first one.
0: Well, you know, his first one he might have at home.
1: Yeah.
0: But after that, he's sharing with the fans.
1: Just like old news, you know, another ACM award, whatever.
3: 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But Hopkinsville Dispatch has advised that a tree has fallen on the roadway by Coal Creek Road and Greenville Road, so try to avoid that area while they clear it. I'm Dana Carmona.
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0: Hefty slider bag. Seal it with a slide. One more time now, y'all. Come on.
2: It's a chilly start as we're in the 40s to begin the day, but a southwest breeze will be on the increase, and that'll help us warm up. Look for a mostly sunny sky. Afternoon highs in the 70s to the low 80s. I'm News 2 meteorologist Marcus Bagwell.

0: It's a Beaver Wake Up with Monica and Dave, and big weekend around here because the Kiwanis Rodeo is underway.
1: It is. Started last night. Lots of people had a great time. Mm-hmm. It's going on tonight and tomorrow with all the rodeo stuff you love. Like bull riding.
0: Yeah.
1: How hard is it to stay on a bull?
0: Well, I've tried to do the mechanical bull thing several times, and it was not pretty.
1: So I guess we can leave it to the professionals.
0: Yes, we should.
1: And let them do the bull riding and the barrel racing and the mutton. Everything you love about the rodeo is at the Kiwanis Club, the 4-H Arena this weekend, and it's all for a great cause.
0: Yeah, it is. It's they're for books. For children in the area. So get out there.

0: Got a great place for you to take the family this summer, learn a little bit about history here in Montgomery County. It's the Beaver Wake Up with Monica and Dave, talking about historic Collinsville. That includes a 40-acre pioneer settlement and the Weekly House Museum. So you can travel back to history with a self-guided tour and so much more. But that's not all. There's some and unusual stories that have come out of Collinsville.
1: Yeah, well, I went back in October.
0: Yeah.
1: And we went to see this author who wrote about the Bell Witch, and we, after the presentation, we went on a little tour and we looked at one of the cabins. And one of the cabins, it's really interesting how, first off, the woman acquired the cabin from her father as a marriage present, for her first marriage.
0: Okay.
1: Well, all in all, this lady had been married three times.
0: Wow.
1: Okay.
0: Okay.
1: And this is back in the pioneer days, you know, Civil War days and all that. And the first husband died.
0: Okay.
1: He died on his way out to the outhouse.
0: What?
1: I guess because Confederate soldiers thought he was a Yankee. Either a spy or just trying to escape. The other one died of like pneumonia or natural causes or something. And the third one, they lived happily ever after. But wow, just go into the outhouse and you fall to Confederate soldiers. I had to use the gun, man. That's all he was saying, you know, as he laid there. But she was married three times and... but the house is really, it's a piece of Montgomery County history, and there's a lot of it there at Historic Collinsville. And I mean, if you want to go learn about the Real Housewives of Historic Collinsville, that's the place to do it.

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0: You could be on your way to the Grand Ole Opry tomorrow night. The Beaver Wake Up with Monica and Dave. We're getting ready to play Fact or Hogwash in just a few minutes.
1: Mm-hmm. You can be at the Grand Ole Opry Saturday night. Mm-hmm. And what a great show they've got for you. They got all your Opry favorites. And the Opry next stage, like about an hour before the Opry starts. I mean, you're going to see some of the up-and-comers here. Mm-hmm. Vincent Mason, Hudson Westbrook, Tyler Braden. So it's just going to be a great show.

0: your chance to go to the Grand Ole Opry if you can solve our fact or hogwash questions. Of course, you just need to get 2 out of 3 in order to win, but it's always fun to see if you can go 3 for 3.
1: Yeah.
0: And we got some very bright listeners that listen to the Beaver 100.3 as we are finding out.
1: Yeah, we certainly do. Yeah. And today's fact or hogwash, we got Friday questions.
0: Oh, cool.
1: So
0: you want to play and a chance for the Opry, here you go. 877-999-9887. 877-999-9887. Let's go.
2: In about the next hour, we'll probably start to see a little bit more traffic on the roadway as people head towards school zones. But right now, not too much to worry about for your morning drive. If you're commuting towards Christian County or Nashville, the east and westbound lanes of the interstate are both clear for the moment and no reports of wrecks. I'm Dana Carmona.
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2: And with the news, it's Dana.
3: Good morning. 19 homeowners in the Farmington subdivision have filed lawsuits against Montgomery County, the city of Clarksville, and several developers over damage from the April 2025 floods. The suits claim drainage failures and county pumping operations forced stormwater into homes, resulting in sewage backups and damage. County officials have argued the complaints are too vague as is. Clarksville police are asking for help identifying a man accused of taking photos over a women's restroom stall. This was at a MAPCO on Wilma Rudolph Boulevard. The victim confronted the man in the store and called police, but he left before officers arrived. Anyone with information is urged to contact detectives or Crime Stoppers. And the Hopkinsville Police Department is seeking the public's assistance in locating a 15-year-old Javari Starks, who was reported missing. Yesterday, they shared that he was last seen in the area of Talbert Drive, wearing a green hoodie, light gray pants, and is around 5'3". Anyone with information should contact ECC. And the Hopkinsville Christian County Public Library is inviting the community to contribute to a time capsule that will be open 10 years from now. Residents can submit small items that represent life in Hopkinsville and Christian County in 2026. The capsule will be sealed and buried in June as part of the summer reading program.
2: All right, Dana, thanks a lot.
4: It's a chilly start as we're in the 40s to begin the day, but a southwest breeze will be on the increase, and that'll help us warm up. Look for a mostly sunny sky. Afternoon highs in the 70s to the low 80s. I'm News 2 meteorologist Marcus Bagwell. Hey.

0: All right, let's see who has the smarts this morning. Hi, Beaver. Welcome to Factor Hogwash. Who's this?
1: Kenny. Very good. Friday.
0: It is. You got a clock in the background there?
2: No, that's a turn signal.
0: Oh, it's a turn signal. Okay. Very good. All right, that's true. Could be. All right, you know how to play the game. Here we go. Question number one. Most people feel happier on Fridays. Is that fact or is that hogwash?
1: Well, I would thank
2: back. Yes, you're right. Yeah, Kenny, your second question. Casual Friday started in Hawaii. Is that fact or is that hogwash?
1: I'm going to say fact.
2: Yes. Yay. Oh, man. You're on a roll, Kenny.
0: So you are a winner, but let's see if you can get question number three. Friday is the safest day to drive. Is that fact or is that hogwash?
1: I would say hogwash.
0: You got it, man. It is,
2: man.
0: Hogwash.
2: That is
0: three
2: right.
0: For three, and you are a winner of tickets to Grand Ole Opry.
1: All right.
0: Another happy winner this morning here on The Beaver. And we will do this again for you coming up on Monday morning, another edition of Factor Hogwash right here on The Beaver 100.3.

0: Las Vegas on Sunday night. Lots to look forward to. Lots of fun in Vegas, I'm sure. And this time around, Dan and Shay checking in. They're up for best duo again. Possibly will win in that category. Mm-hmm. We'll see when we do our predictions later on. Anyway, they're excited that the ACM Awards are back in Vegas. But Shay Mooney knows all too well how the fun and excitement of Vegas can suck you in if you're not careful.
1: I am not a gambler myself, but I feel like there was one time we were out there that you and maybe Mr. Cole Swindell stayed out a little bit too late and maybe came straight to the radio from
2: there was a time. There was a time. It wasn't slot machines. It was blackjack. And I will never forget that year. It was probably like 2014 or something. And Cole Swindell and I, he was like, man, you want to come down here and play a few hands of blackjack? The thing about Vegas is when you're playing, you don't know what time it is. You have no clue about the outside world. We sat there, and I will never forget just seeing Dan again. I like said goodnight to you guys, and then I saw him again, and they were like, we got radio room in like 15 minutes. So I think Cole and I went straight to the radio remotes that day from the tables. It was a long night. It wasn't even like that crazy. We're just sitting there break even. I mean, who knows how much money was kind of exchanged. I didn't have very much to exchange, and I kind of learned my lesson of staying out late. I think everyone was like, hey, maybe don't do that again. So I learned my lesson. Go to bed early at the ACMs. It's a good idea always.
0: Yeah, you know, yeah. You can lose money really quick. I can tell you, I have never left a casino with more than I came with.
3: Yeah, again, that's our luck. That's our luck,
0: yeah,
3: Dave.
0: Yeah, bad luck, man. Anyway, hey, Shania Twain, of course, is the host for this year's award show, and we'll be checking in, hearing from her a little bit after 7 o'clock here.
3: I'm sure it's going to be exciting for her.
0: Oh, it is. Mm-hmm. She's having the time of her life out there.

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11: Good morning, everybody. It's Friday. Woo-hoo!
12: Yes, it is. It's the Beaver Wake Up with Monica and Dave. Well, last night, the NFL released their schedule for 2026, mm-hmm. so we can start planning our fall Sundays or Thursdays or Wednesdays or Tuesdays. 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
13: Oh, wow.
12: That is brand new. So you'll have games Wednesday, three on Thanksgiving Day, and Friday NFL game as well, plus some colleges mixed in.
13: Wow.
12: So I checked out. My Philadelphia Eagles are coming to town week two.
13: Oh, yeah?
12: But I got to see if I can afford to buy tickets.
13: Oh, yeah.
12: Yeah, I'm going to look
13: good
12: into
13: luck.
12: It. Anyway, so, hey, it's our It's our ACM preview show. Grammys are
13: it's
12: way
13: kind of like the Grammys of country anyway, right?
12: It sure is. And coming up, Shania Twain, who is hosting this year's show.
14: Yeah.

0: previewing the ACM Awards, which are this Sunday night in Las Vegas. That was Shania Twain. Brought that one back. Shania is hosting the show this year for the first time ever.
1: Sounded like she was doing a little rap in there.
0: Yes, it did. First time ever hosting the show. One big question a lot of people are asking her, because she is hosting it for the first time, is what is she going to wear? She's had some iconic looks in the past, so what can we expect on such a big night? Will there be multiple outfit changes?
2: Well, I think by now, everyone who knows me, whether it's a fan or that works around me, they know I'm going to be very, very involved in this because it's part of my joy. It's part of my pleasure. I don't plan on making it hectic. I want to enjoy this night. I will not do a crazy amount. The talk will not be about how many changes I have. I want to make each one count. I do love glamour. So I will definitely aim towards being glamorous because it's an opportunity to dress up. You know, I love the opportunity to dress up. Listen, I love a great pajama day too. You know, I love a bad hair day. But when you're hosting the ACMs and you're in Las Vegas, you go for it. So that's what I plan to do.
0: She's going to be, whatever she chooses, she'll be fantastic.
1: She is going to go big or go home.
0: That's exactly
1: so
0: right.
1: Definitely Shania going to be glamorous. There's no doubt about that.
0: It's so great that she's hosting it for the first time ever, too. Anyway, ACMs are on Prime Video on Sunday night, beginning at 7 o'clock here in the Central Time Zone.
3: In about the next hour, we'll probably start to see a little bit more traffic on the roadway as people head towards school zones. But right now, not too much to worry about for your morning drive. If you're commuting towards Christian County or Nashville, the east and westbound lanes of the interstate are both clear for the moment and no reports of wrecks. I'm Dana Carmona.
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4: It's a chilly start as we're in the 40s to begin the day, but a southwest breeze will be on the increase, and that'll help us warm up. Look for a mostly sunny sky. Afternoon highs in the 70s to the low 80s. I'm News 2 meteorologist Marcus Bagwell.

0: with Monica and Dave and 30th anniversary of Trace Adkins. Yeah, he hit the scene in 1996, has been had recorded hits since then, and now you have a chance to see him. 30th anniversary tour is coming to Ryman Auditorium on May 23rd.
1: Yeah, it's going to be a very good show. I mean, he's had so many hits like This Ain't No Thinking Thing, mm-hmm. Right Brain, Left Brain,
0: yeah.
1: Just Fishing, all of that great stuff. And you're going to be singing the whole time.
0: You will.
1: Or just be lip syncing along the whole time. It's going to be a great show. Absolutely.
0: I would be lip syncing.
1: Yeah, same.
0: Nobody's going to hear this voice. Anyway, you can text Trace to 43414 for your chance to win those tickets. Again, show is May 23rd at Ryman Auditorium.

0: Well, we all talk about Clarksville drivers and, you know, the driving around here tends to be a little bit crazy. Well, you know, Clarksville drivers actually are normal when compared to Waymo. It's the Beaver Wake Up with Monica and Dave, and this is in Atlanta, northwest part of Atlanta in the suburbs there. Apparently, in this one development, a cul-de-sac, Waymos are showing up every morning between 6 and 7, like 50 of them. And they're just driving around in circles.
1: Oh, wow. You know, there is so much to unpack here, Dave. Yeah. I mean, we're looking at a bunch of Waymos in one round of, or one cul-de-sac.
0: Yeah.
1: That would be like, you know, if Waymo was in Clarksville, there would be a traffic jam on Ronda the Roundabout.
0: Right.
1: And the hero of this whole story is a daycare center called Step the number 2 Kids. Mm-hmm. Okay, and this rerouted these Waymos to this cul-de-sac. I mean, and these Waymos are so lost, but they just won't admit it. It really is like a man stopping to ask for directions. It doesn't happen. And then on top of that, Waymo finally gets wind of this situation. Mm-hmm. And so they sent out a press release and it's accidentally hilarious, but it all boils down to, hey, we fixed it. Also, we're safe. Also, please stop being mad.

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0: It's a Beaver Wake Up with Monica and Dave. First of all, Dana is in doing the news this morning. We want to say thank you for bringing in those cinnamon rolls.
1: Of course.
2: Oh, they're man, so thank awesome. You. They're delicious.
0: They're very, very good from our friends.
2: Mine's almost gone.
0: Yeah, so is mine. You know, we eat food pretty quickly here in the Beaver studio. Anyway, hey, why the rodeo's underway.
1: Mm-hmm.
0: Big rodeo, the Kiwanis Club rodeo here in Clarksville.
1: Yeah, it's going on tonight as well and tomorrow. So mm-hmm. three big days of rodeo. One in the books, got mm-hmm. two more nights, and it's everything you like about the rodeo.
3: That is right by my house.
0: Is it?
3: And when we were driving back from school, my son has been loving seeing all the horses come
0: I'll
3: in.
0: Bet.
1: Really?
3: They're all just hanging out. They have their little, like, I don't know what they're called. They've got these little sweaters on. Mm-hmm. Their hair is all mm-hmm. braided, all the horses. They are ready.
0: That's so nice.
1: Yeah, especially those that barrel racing. Those horses are pampered as much or more than like Kentucky Derby horses.
3: Yeah, it's cool seeing them all spread out like that.
1: Yeah.
0: So make sure you make it out there this weekend, tonight, and tomorrow for a chance to see the rodeo.

0: Laredo.
1: Lainey Wilson, Somewhere Over Laredo. It's the Beaver Wake Up with Monica and Dave. She's a reigning ACM Entertainer of the Year, and she received 7 nominations this year, 3 for that particular song, Somewhere Over Laredo, Single of the Year, Song of the Year, and Visual Media of the Year. The song showcases Lainey's vocals and definitely challenges her when she sings it live.
2: I'll be honest, this song is not easy to sing. And for some reason, like when I get in the studio, I think I'm Superwoman and I think I can get in there and just hold these notes like I did with Heart Like a Truck. And I feel like I just let it all go when I'm in there. And it kind of just rolled out of me. Also, I like giving the fans something to kind of try to do. I think it's like a fun way for them to like be in their car driving down the road and they're like, and they see how long they can hold it. It was a moment for me, at least, like the different parts that I chose to go up and down and pulling back and going for it was really just kind of led by straight emotion.
1: I could never hold the notes like that, for
3: no,
1: sure.
3: She says she goes into the studio and lets it all out.
1: Yeah.
3: Well, she's got talent. I would sound like a bunch of honking geese inside the car. It's a good thing she didn't pass me when I'm trying to sing it.
1: That's for sure. Lainey Wilson again. She's going to win Sunday night?
3: Mm-hmm.
1: I think she's got a chance to win at least a couple.
3: She certainly does.
1: Yeah, for sure.
4: Clarksville Dispatch has reported a wreck this morning on Providence Boulevard near the area of Beach Street. And this area usually sees a lot of traffic in the morning, so give yourself a little bit of extra time if you're heading this way. Other than that, east and westbound lanes of the interstate are pretty clear heading towards Christian County and Nashville. I'm Dana Carmona.

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2: Here's Dana with the news.
3: Good morning. 19 homeowners in the Farmington subdivision have filed lawsuits against Montgomery County, the city of Clarksville, and several developers over damage from the April 2025 floods. The suit claims that drainage failures and the county pumping operations forced stormwater into homes. This resulted in sewage backup and damage. County officials have argued the complaints are too vague as is. The Clarksville Police Department is seeking for help identifying a man accused of taking photos over a women's restroom stall at the MAPCO on Wilmer Rudolph Boulevard. The victim confronted the man in the store and called police, but he left before officers arrived. Anyone with information is urged to contact detectives or Crime Stoppers. Over in Christian County, the Hopkinsville Police Department is seeking the public's assistance in locating a 15-year-old who is missing, Javari Starks. Yesterday, they shared that he was last seen in the area of Talbert Drive, wearing a green hoodie, light gray pants, and is about 5'3" tall. Anyone with information should contact ECC. And the Hopkinsville Christian County Public Library is inviting the community to contribute to a time capsule that will be opened 10 years from now. Residents can submit small items that represent life in Hopkinsville and Christian County for 2026, and the capsule will be sealed and buried in June as part of the summer reading program.
2: What would you put in a time capsule if you were going to put something in?
3: For something specific to this year,
2: they would open in 10 years from now.
3: I would be probably really mushy and sentimental and put like my kid's kindergarten picture in there or something.
4: Yeah, absolutely.
3: He learned how to write this year. So just like a little note from him. So
2: that's cool. How about you?
4: I would really have to think about that. But the cool thing is Elkton did a time capsule a few years ago. Mm-hmm. I mean, they brought one up. Mm-hmm. And what was in that time capsule is truly amazing. I mean, you had an old high school jacket in there. Mm-hmm. You had newspapers, magazines, all kinds of stuff. From I think it was 50 years.
3: That's pretty cool.
4: Yeah. It'd been underground. So, yeah. So, shout out to the city of Elkton for letting me see all that stuff.
2: I think for me, it would be pictures of our 8 dogs.
3: Oh, yeah.
2: The years. Yeah. Including little Clarice, who's on my shirt this morning. Hey, Dana, thanks.
3: Put the shirt in the time capsule.
2: Put the shirt in the time capsule. Yeah. There you go.
5: It's a chilly start as we're in the 40s to begin the day, but a southwest breeze will be on the increase, and that'll help us warm up. Look for a mostly sunny sky. Afternoon highs in the 70s to the low 80s. I'm News 2 meteorologist Marcus Bagwell.

0: It's a Beaver Wake Up with Monica and Dave, our ACM preview, ACM Awards in Las Vegas on Sunday night. And Ella Langley, the reigning ACM New Female Artist of the Year with 7 nominations, including the massive hit Choosing Texas. She co-wrote that with Miranda Lambert, by the way, Luke Dick and Joy Beth Taylor. It's nominated for Song and Single of the Year. After performing with Miranda on last year's ACM Awards, Ella talked backstage about their friendship.
1: Well, me and her have become really close over this last year. She's been somebody who's just taken me under her wing and treated me like family, and just been somebody who, when I'm at, you know, at a low or a high, she's there to talk me through either one, because she's been there before, and it's a very small amount of people that have been through the situation like this before. So, and she's definitely one that I could take advice from, and now I'm getting good advice.
0: Mm-hmm. Sure is.
2: Oh, yeah, absolutely.
0: Miranda is such a wonderful person, and again, being a great mentor for Ella.
2: Yeah, that's true. I mean, she's, how many awards is she up for this Sunday night?
0: Who?
2: Ella Langley.
0: 7.
2: 7. So yeah. I'm going to say she's going to have to make some room on her mantle for at least one of those.
0: I think, yeah. Add

0: add that to the best new female art she won last year.
1: Yeah, for sure. So.
2: Hey, whiskey drink.

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3: So I'm wise, and I have learned.
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10: 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It's Friday. Woo-hoo!
11: It is Friday with the Beaver Wake Up and Monica and Dave. We've been premiering and spotlighting ACM nominees throughout the morning. And the ACM Awards, of course, on Prime Video on Sunday night. Well, we got some... Well, sad news to pass along.
12: Yeah, we did. Yeah. West Creek kind of lost 2-1 in the first day of the state flag football championship. They went on 2-1 on Thursday. They earned wins against Overton and Bearden, but before falling to Blackman. So here we are. We'll see you guys at home here. But hey, hold your heads high.
11: Yeah,
12: you got
11: what a
12: nothing.
11: Season.
12: Nothing to be disappointed about. What a season. What a last four seasons in that.

0: good news to jumpstart your day?
1: Yes, always.
0: It's the 810 Amen on the Beaver 100.3.
2: Yeah, your 810 Amen, and this is really amazing. Austin Peay University's announced the 42nd annual Candlelight Ball was held in Nashville, raised a record-breaking around $424,000 in student scholarships and academic programs.
3: Yeah, this was amazing. It was a black tie affair. Mm-hmm. 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They had an evening of celebrating live entertainment and philanthropic support for Austin Peay.
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3: Mm-hmm.
2: Just one person.
3: I mean, just a lot of major gifts were announced at this Candlelight Ball. And what an amazing thing. Mm-hmm. And it's all going for APSU. Mm-hmm.
2: That's your 810 Amen here in the Beaver, sponsored by Hopkinsville Collision.
4: Clarksville Dispatch has reported a wreck this morning on Providence Boulevard near the area of Beach Street. And this area usually sees a lot of traffic in the morning, so give yourself a little bit of extra time if you're heading this way. Other than that, east and westbound lanes of the interstate are pretty clear heading towards Christian County and Nashville. I'm Dana Carmona.
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1: It's a chilly start as we're in the 40s to begin the day, but a southwest breeze will be on the increase, and that'll help us warm up. Look for a mostly sunny sky. Afternoon highs in the 70s to the low 80s. I'm News 2 meteorologist Marcus Bagwell.

0: It's a Beaver Wake Up with Monica and Dave, and a big show this fall. Luke Bryan and friends coming to Bridgestone Arena on September 24th. Now, those tickets will go on sale a little later this morning at 10 o'clock, but you can still win them before you can buy them at beaver1003.com.
1: Yep.
0: You want to be at this show.
1: Luke Bryan has a lot of friends.
0: Yes.
1: We know that. He's got a lot of friends.
0: Who are local?
1: I don't know. Maybe we can speculate on who those friends are going to be. I'm going to say it's going to be Reba, Tim McGraw, and I don't know. I'm just playing around. Yeah,
0: we could name every country artist that lives in Nashville.
1: Yeah, exactly. I mean, that would be a long concert.
0: Of course, Jason Aldean is doing a number of the dates with him earlier in the tour. Possibly Jason will show up as well. So anyway,
1: that's the logical friend.

0: broken heart.
1: We got ways to fill up your weekend calendar. It's a Beaver Wake Up with Monica and Dave. It's our weekend top picks. And we're going to start off in Clarksville. And, of course, we've been telling you about the Bill Hoy Kiwanis Rodeo, which is happening still two more days ago, today and tomorrow. The 37th annual event sponsored by the Kiwanis Club of Clarksville and sanctioned by the Professional Rodeo Cowboys Association. So there you go. And that's located at 1921 Rossview Road. Downtown at sundown tonight from 7 to 10. It's free. There is a Michael Jackson tribute band called Bad, and food trucks will also be present. And finally, you got the Gathering of Eagles, Clarksville Regional Airport. And that is, let's see, the 16th and 17th. That would be Saturday and Sunday. The 217th Air Cavalry event hosted by Sky Soldiers will feature static displays of military helicopter and ground vehicles, along with a mobile military museum. That sounds like a fun time.
2: Yeah, it certainly does. Yeah. You want to move on over to Christian County. They got the Crofton Fish Fry going on tonight at Gordon Park. It's $15 per adult, $8 for kids. So get you some catfish out there and some good sides to go with that, too. Also, the Kentucky Cruisers Car Show. This is going on tomorrow in the lot behind the First Methodist Church on Bethel. That's free. Also, last but not least here, the Festival of Racing and the Jake Owen concert going on at the Oak Grove Gaming Racing and Hotel. This all starts tomorrow around 2 p.m. The concert is at 8 o'clock, so you can check out their website, get your tickets for that. Going to be a lot of fun in Christian County this weekend.
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1: Sky, afternoon highs in the 70s to the low 80s. I'm News 2 meteorologist Marcus Bagwell.

0: It's the Beaver 100.3 Morning Wake Up with Monica and Dave, and looking forward to another comedian coming to town. Fort Campbell's Warrior Zone is hosting Brent Terhune. And Brent, welcome to the Beaver. Great to have you on.
1: Hey, guys. Good to talk to you. Thanks for having me.
0: So tell us a little bit about you. When did you start doing the comedy thing, and what made you want to get into the comedy world?
1: Yeah, I've been doing comedy for 20 years. And I started in high school at my high school in the library. I think I'm pronouncing that right. Library.
0: Yeah.
1: And they had stuff called coffee houses. So people would do music and poetry. And I did stand up as a sophomore, which I didn't realize how dangerous that was, because if I bombed, then I had another 2.5 years of, right. You remember when he tried to be funny? So right. That's pretty much how I started stand-up, was in high school. I didn't know any better. So far, so good.
2: So let me ask you, what's kind of the wildest comment you've ever got from someone who really didn't realize that it was satire or comedy?
1: Oh, yeah, because I do some online videos as a character. He's a truck rant guy. I just call him Alpha Male because he is the quintessential alpha male. And one time somebody said, man, this guy lives in a trailer park. Why don't you cut my grass or something? My favorite part is the or something.
2: Yeah, right.
1: But, yeah, there's no lack of people that watch a video online, and I look the way I look, and I sound the way I sound, and people miss the joke more than occasionally.
2: I mean, have you ever had to explain to someone, like, no, sir, I am not actually running for office?
1: Yes, and I get people all the time that say, my dad sends me your videos all the time, and he is still not in on the joke.
2: Well, that
1: I'm like, hey, man, as long as you're walking, I guess.
2: Oh, boy. How

0: How has comedy changed as the internet has gotten, let's say, louder?
1: Yeah, the internet is the great equalizer. So, you know, I don't live in New York or L.A., so I can still reach the same amount of people online. And now there's plenty of careers who people have gotten famous online and then started stand-up, and usually it's the other way around.
0: Right.
1: So, and that's a good thing and also a bad thing because, you know, we all know William Hung from American Idol.
2: Yes, we do.
1: Now, there's a million William Hungs, and also I love to watch those guys as well.
0: Oh, boy.
1: You know, like
0: who
1: we all kind of love a train wreck.
0: Who can't turn away from William Hung? Come on,
1: I know. So that's the internet. Is sometimes you find somebody who you never would have heard about, and whatever they do, whatever art they make is great, and then sometimes it's the complete opposite, and it's also somehow still great.
0: Exactly. You probably spend a lot of time in airports, right?
1: Yeah.
0: Yeah. What's your most unhinged airport story?
1: I was sitting waiting for my flight, and I had a lady. So we're kind of often like an area where there's no flights, no nobody, and that's why I was sitting there, and she sat next to me, and we're just sitting there like three chairs apart or whatever, and I hear her audibly pass gas. She does it, and then he goes, excuse me, and then just goes right back to what she was doing.
0: Oh,
1: so she was aware of what she was doing. Why do you got to bring that over here next to me? So of course, I did it back to her, and then we had a big fight. No,
0: That's funny. That's really funny. Tell us something that your fans may not know about you.
1: Well, I do a lot of weird shows, and it's kind of, you know, I do online, you know, content and make videos, and I do just regular shows like this Saturday where, you know, it's just straight stand up. But then I also do like, you know, weird corporate shows tailored to odd groups. So like one of my favorites is I did a prison in Kentucky, in LaGrange, Kentucky.
0: Oh,
1: so
0: boy.
1: It was the Luther Luckett Correctional Facility. if anybody wants to call my bluff, I know the name of it. And it was literally probably 300 prisoners and one guard in the gymnasium. And we stood center court at the basketball court with like the most Radio Shack set up for a microphone and performed. And it's nothing is more humbling when you're performing and somebody gets up and leaves and chooses to go back to prison.
0: To their cell. Oh, man. Ouch.
1: I know, yeah. Not everybody's taking meds right now. Some,
2: right.
1: Some of you guys are just leaving because you don't like me, and that's fine. But when the alternative is jail, it's humbling.
0: I mean, what are you going to do? Go back and read? You could be here in comedy. Come on. Go ahead. Go ahead with what you were going to say.
1: I was going to say we had to walk through the yard, like where they were lifting weights, and everybody knew we were not prisoners because our faces have been on the poster for a month, and they were like coming up to us like, are you guys going to be funny? And we're like, well, we hope. We hope. So.
0: Yeah, exactly. Hey, would you do a lightning round with me?
1: Yes. Let's
0: okay.
1: do it.
0: You ready?
1: Yes.
0: Okay. Sweet tea or unsweet?
1: Sweet.
0: Petty or peaceful?
1: Peaceful.
0: Worst job ever?
1: Arby's.
0: America's roast beef, yes, sir. Phrase you say too much?
1: One I can't say on the radio.
0: Okay. Hey, perfect. Perfect. Hey, Brent, we appreciate that lightning round. That's so much fun.
2: And Brent, really appreciate
1: that. Yeah, thank you.
2: Thank you so much for being on with us. Again, it's the NWS Comedy Series at Fort Campbell. Brent will be at the Warrior Zone tomorrow night. And look forward to seeing you out there. Brent, thanks so much for spending some time with us on the Beaver.
1: Thanks, guys. Good to talk to you.
2: Brent was awesome. And you have a chance to see him on us because we got some tickets to give away. We'll take the first five callers, 877-999-9887. If you would like to see Brent tomorrow night, 877-999-9887. Good luck.
0: He's going to be at the Warrior Zone there on Fort Campbell. So,
3: out in Oak Grove, we're seeing a little bit of a backup on Hugh Hunter, where it intersects with Pembroke Oak Grove Road. And out in Clarksville, the majority of traffic is still around school zones, especially picking up on Tiny Town and Trenton Road. But no reports of wrecks that are really going to slow you down too much this morning. I'm Dana Carmona.
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2: Here's Dana with the news.
3: Good morning. 19 homeowners in Farmington subdivision have filed lawsuits against Montgomery County, the city of Clarksville, and several developers over damage from the April 2025 flood. The suits claim that drainage failures and county pumping operations forced stormwater into homes, resulting in sewage backups and damage. County officials have argued that the complaints are too vague as is. Clarksville police are asking for help identifying a man accused of taking photos over a women's restroom stall at the MAPCO on Wilmer Rudolph Boulevard. The victim confronted the man in the store and called police, but he left before officers arrived. Anyone with information is urged to contact detectives or Crime Stoppers. And over in Christian County, the Hopkinsville Police Department is seeking the public's assistance in locating a 15-year-old, Javari Starks. Yesterday, they shared that he was last seen in the area of Talbert Drive wearing a green hoodie, light gray pants, and he stands at about 5 feet 3 inches tall. Anyone with information should contact ECC. The Hopkinsville Christian County Public Library is inviting the community to contribute to a time capsule that will be opened 10 years from now. Residents can submit small items that represent life in Hopkinsville and Christian County in 2026. The capsule will be sealed and buried in June as part of the summer reading program.
2: Dana, thanks a lot. Thanks for being in this morning. And thank you again for the cinnamon rolls.
3: Yes. Happy to be here.
2: Lee, got to step up your game, man.
4: It's a chilly start as we're in the 40s to begin the day, but a southwest breeze will be on the increase, and that'll help us warm up. Look for a mostly sunny sky. Afternoon highs in the 70s to the low 80s. I'm News 2 meteorologist Marcus Bagwell.

0: Well, every time one of these stories pops up, it makes me realize and say to myself, don't ever get in a Waymo. It's the Beaver Wake Up with Monica and Dave. So this happened in Northwest Atlanta. Okay, according to residents, these Waymos are showing up in cul-de-sacs. Okay, and going round and round and round. In fact, one neighbor said that between 6 and 7 in the morning, they had 50 cars come through.
1: Oh,
0: 50
1: boy.
0: Waymos at 6 o'clock in the morning as you're trying to leave and go to work. Isn't that just great?
1: You know, the funny thing about it is, is they got confused by it's a daycare. It's called Step to Kids.
0: Mm-hmm.
1: And they got confused by that daycare sign.
0: Oh, man.
1: What's crazy is anytime you get into a Waymo, this should be playing in the Waymo as you get into it. You ready?
0: Oh, yeah.
1: Yeah, for sure. Because it's going to be like possibly a terrible situation. It's like a Pixar movie. They need to make a Waymo Pixar movie.
0: You know, they actually do. and talking Waymos or something.
1: And them conspiring to get us stuck on the railroad tracks at all times. Whenever there's a human in the car, we're getting you stuck on the railroad tracks with a train coming. Mm.

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0: It's a Beaver Wake Up with Monica and Dave. Luke Bryan, of course, coming to Bridgestone Arena in the fall in September, and you could be there. 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Luke Bryan and friends.
1: Yeah, and if you want to register, you can get your name in the running for this at Beaver1003.com. You never know who the friends are going to be.
0: That's right. Just don't know.
1: Since he has a lot of famous friends around here.

0: It's Beaver Wake Up with Monica and Dave on Friday. Yay! It's weekend is just about upon us. We are a week away from Memorial Day weekend. It's going to be nice to have a three-day holiday weekend.
1: Oh, yeah.
0: For sure. We haven't had one for a while.
1: Yeah, since what? The holidays?
0: I think so, yeah.

0: It's the Beaver Wake Up with Monica and Dave. Latest there from Luke Bryan. And it's ACM weekend. Of course, the ACM Awards are in Las Vegas on Sunday night. I, by the way, will be here Sunday night on the Beaver, keeping you updated with the winners and all that good stuff. But I thought, Monica, we'd take a moment now to go through some of the nominations, some of the categories,
1: okay, and
0: make our picks.
1: All right.
0: So let's start off with Single of the Year. Your choices are 6 Months Later by Megan Maroney, Choosing Texas by Ella Langley, I Never Lie by Zach Top, Somewhere Over Laredo by Lainey Wilson, or The Fall by Cody Johnson. Man, that's a tough category.
1: Oh, man, that is tough. I'm going to have to go with Choosing Texas.
0: Yeah, I think I agree. Well, we're going to both agree on that one. Okay, yeah. Album of the Year. Ain't It War for My Health, Zach Top, Cherry Valley by Carter Faith, Don't Mind If I Do, Riley Green, I'm the Problem, Morgan Wallen, or Parker McCollum's debut, Parker McCollum.
1: Oh, gosh. I'm going to have to go with Riley Green.
0: Riley Green. Okay, I'm going to go with Morgan Wallen on that one.

0: Okay. Yeah. Let's see. Male Artist of the Year. Luke Combs, Riley Green, Cody Johnson, Chris Stapleton, or Zach Top?
1: Say that again.
0: Luke Combs, Riley Green, Cody Johnson, Chris Stapleton, or Zach Top?
1: Oh, gosh. I'm going to have to go with Cody Johnson on that one.
0: Yeah, I think he could win. I'll go with Chris Stapleton. Just seems like he's going to win something.
1: Yeah.
0: Female Artist of the Year. You got Kelsey Ballerini, Miranda Lambert, Ella Langley, Megan Maroney, or Lainey Wilson. Well, that's a solid.
1: Oh, gosh. I'm going to have to go with, you said Ella, right?
0: Yeah.
1: Yep, I'm going to have to go with Ella.
0: Okay, I'll go with Lainey Wilson on that one. And finally, the big one of the, oh, well, let's do duo or group, because Brooks and Dunn tend to win this all the time.
1: Mm-hmm. I'm going to say Brooks and Dunn.
0: Okay. Brothers Osborne, Dan and Shay, Muscadine, Bloodline, or Thelma and James. I know some people think Muscadine, Bloodline's going to win that. We'll see. And finally, Entertainer of the Year, you got Luke Combs, Jelly Roll, Cody Johnson, Megan Maroney, Chris Stapleton, Morgan Wallen, or Lainey Wilson.
1: Gosh, I'm going to have to go with Morgan.
0: Morgan?
1: Yeah.
0: He will finally win this.
1: Maybe.
0: I'm going with Lainey Wilson.
1: Okay.
0: All right, we'll find out Sunday night and talk Monday morning about the award.
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1: It's a Beaver Wake Up with Monica and Dave as we get you ready for the weekend and back here Monday morning, of course, though, at 6:40. 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
2: Yeah, you know, Josh Ross. 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
1: right? 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
1: I'm sure he does.
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1: Here's the latest news from Music City and beyond. It's the Beaver Country Roundup brought to you by Angela Blake at Shelter Insurance. Congrats to Lainey Wilson and Duck Hodges getting hitched. They had a beautiful waterfall wedding in Tennessee last Sunday. Their first dance song was Muscadine Bloodline with 1090. Yeah.

0: Church's thoughtful commencement address at UNC is going viral. 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
1: Six strings of life and willingness to keep them in tune. Six principles, six pillars. When all six are in tune with each other, the chord your life makes is full and resonant and true. All six will drift in their own time, in their own season. Your faith will go quiet when you need it loud. Your family will get complicated in a way only the people who love you most can complicate things. And your world will try to sand down the edges of exactly who you are. This is not failure. It's the inevitable, universal experience of living in an imperfect world that doesn't stop to let us tune up. And the difference between a life that sounds like music and a life that sounds like noise, it's whether you stop and listen.
0: 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It's brought to you by Angela Blake at Shelter Insurance. 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
2: 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After 4 seconds, I stood up and screamed, "I found Nirvana! I win!"

0: 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Earthquakes, famine, pestilence. That's all that's ever on the news. It's bad news.
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0: Your last dollar, huh?
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0: It's a Beaver Wake Up with Monica and Dave. I'm going to get out of here. Monica, you're going to hang out for a couple more hours with Tiffany off. And then at noon, John will be in with the 90s at noon here on the Beaver.
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Gonna get you through. 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

0: 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Earthquakes, famine, pestilence. That's all that's ever on the news. It's bad news.
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Megan Maroney and 6 months later on the Beaver 100.3. And wow, Megan Maroney has 9 ACM nominations this year. Amazing right there. She leads the entire pack. More nominations than anyone else. Miranda Lambert has 8. Ella Langley and Lainey Wilson with 7 each. So I have a feeling that all of them are going to have to make more room in their trophy case. We'll find out Sunday night when the ACMs air live from Las Vegas. There's

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0: another Waymo Gone Wild story. This is absolutely amazing. It's the Beaver 100.3, and there is so much to unpack with this story. There's a cul-de-sac in northwest Georgia where Waymos kept ending up in this cul-de-sac about between 6 and 7 a.m. At least 50 Waymos would show up to this cul-de-sac. Now, they were being thrown off by a molded plastic sign for a daycare center called Step to Kids. Yeah, like I said, there's so much to unpack here. I don't know. Each and every time we hear one of these stories, it kind of, I'm a little more reluctant to get into a Waymo. But can you imagine if the Waymos were here in Clarksville? You think Clarksville drivers are bad. I do believe there would be a traffic jam at Ronda the Roundabout.
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Yeah, I think the women are taking over country music here. Ella Langley has 7 ACM nominations this year. But get this, she's also going to be performing at the ACM Awards. We'll find out if she needs to add to her trophy case or her mantle on Sunday night. The ACM's airing live from Las Vegas. Here's Choosing Texas on the Beaver.

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Real friends, real country, Bieber 100.3, John Glass here. Happy Friday. Hope you're having a good one out there in Bieber country. Hope your week has been going spectacular. But if for whatever reason, it's not. Not been your best week ever. No worries, the weekend is almost here. It's almost over. We got a couple of hours left. Let's get through them together. Starting off your 90s at noon. Lil Faith,

You ever remember those songs that you used to hear riding in the car with your mom or your dad in the back seat? And this might make some of you feel old, or might make some of you think that I'm old, but I remember this one growing up. Lone Star Maze.

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0: John Glass with your Beaver Country weather update, brought to you by Toyota of Hopkinsville. 65 for your low tonight, partly cloudy skies, mostly cloudy on Saturday, high of 86, and then 90 for your high on Sunday, partly cloudy.
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John Glass here. It's getting that time of year. School year is almost over. Had some friends out in East Tennessee say that they were just doing field day with their kids. I'm sure we've had some field days here recently. Any big plans for the summer, though? Kids are about to be out. Going on any vacations? I'll be here. Here's Travis Tritt.

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How many of y'all are going to be watching the ACMs this Sunday? 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

Beaver 100.3, Real Friends, Real Country. John Glass here. There's been a lot of speculation over, has this lady retired or not? She's a very, very private person. But also, her and her husband, Tim McGraw, celebrating the 20th anniversary of their Soul to Soul 2 tour. Really, really cool. They also had a nice little photo album for Tim McGraw's 59th birthday. If you haven't seen it, go check it out. It's Faith Hill, Breathe. I can

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John Glass here, hoping you're enjoying your Friday afternoon, getting ready for the weekend. Any big plans? I know there's a Cats game down at the F&M Bank Arena. That's always fun. It's going to be sunny. It's going to be warm. Definitely time to get outside. It's Jelly Roll, 100%.

0: Monica.
1: And it's Dave. Have a great weekend and get back here Monday morning. We'll be reviewing the winners from the ACM Awards.
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I don't think I told you all this, but this past weekend I had slept a little bit late, I think to like 9:45 on Saturday, and I got up, and one of the things I like to do when I get up is, you know, walk outside, barefoot, stroll around a little bit, maybe sip on some coffee. But I walked outside, and maybe it was just dazed from just waking up, but I thought it was snowing. Only to find out that the neighbor's cottonwood tree has just started shedding a little bit later than normal, actually. But yeah, it looked almost like a full-on snowstorm next door. Pretty crazy. 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It's Brantley Gilbert. You always

0: 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John Glass here. 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
1: 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I don't need the pollen count or the darn tootin' moon phase.
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1: Well, thanks, but what am I going to complain about now?
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The award show is this Sunday. And honestly, I think it's going to be a two-lady race between her and Miss Ella Langley. I'm probably more of an Ella fan than I am a Megan Maroney fan, but hey, she's got 9 ACM nominations. I think she's going to be taking home some hardware. It's Megan Maroney, Beautiful Things.

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Kenny Chesney having a big day the other day. He achieved his biggest ad day in country radio ever with his new single, Carry On. If you haven't heard it, you need to go check it out. It's Kenny Chesney. No shoes, no shirt, no problem.

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1: 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Going to be 86 for your high on Saturday, mostly cloudy. 90 on Sunday, 90 on Monday.
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1: 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I don't need the pollen count or the darn tootin' moon phase.
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1: Oh, back in my day, pop was only 25 cents a bottle. 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

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John Glass here. Into the 3 o'clock hour we go. Hoping you were having a fantastic Friday afternoon. The day is almost done. The weekend is almost here. Let's hang in. A little Tyler Hubbard.

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John Glass here. Did you see the video of the Morgan Wallen fan getting escorted out of the concert the other night? I think she had handcuffs on her, so when she was walking by a bystander that was filming her, she karate kicked the phone out of his hand, which is kind of hilarious, actually. If you haven't seen it, go check it out. It's Morgan Wallen, don't we?

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3: On your way home, Pine Mountain Road onto Peaches Mill Road is seeing bumper-to-bumper traffic. Cardinal Lane heading to Rossview Road is backed up. And Memorial Drive onto Richview Road is congested. I'm Wesley Hall.
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John Glass here. Lot of fun stuff happening. The rodeo is in town this weekend. Michael Jackson tribute concert. You can find out everything going down on your side of town over at ClarksvilleNow.com. There's a lot of really cool stuff happening. It's Chris Day.

0: 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John Glass here. 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
1: 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Cardinal Lane heading to Rossview Road is backed up. And Memorial Drive onto Richview Road is congested. I'm Leslie Hall.
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Real friends, real country, Beaver 100.3. John Glass here into the 4 o'clock hour on a Friday afternoon. You know what that means? That means that it is time for the final countdown. Singing's getting a little bit.

B100.3. 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
2: 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Back in Clarksville, Old Farmers Road on to Madison Street is seeing bumper-to-bumper traffic, and West Dunbar Cave Road on to Old Trenton Road is crawling along. I'm Wesley Hall.
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John Glass here. It's going to be a hot one this weekend. Just a couple. Make sure you're staying cool, drinking plenty of water, wearing sunscreen if you need to. It is going to be very bright, very sunny, and very warm. Summer's almost here, which essentially is going to come next weekend when we have Memorial Day weekend, baby. It's George Bird.

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1: 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Hopkinsville Dispatch is still reporting on the accident

0: at the 1100 block of North Main Street. Back in Clarksville, 12 Oaks Boulevard onto Tiny Town Road is seeing heavy bumper-to-bumper traffic. I'm Wesley Hall.
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Libra 100.3, Real Friends, Real Country. He's going to be playing the main stage at Nissan Stadium for CMA Fest. One of the headliners who's just in town, tore the house down. So if you're headed to CMA Fest, definitely mark it on your calendar. It's Bailey Zimmerman. Why?

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Congratulations, you did it, you thrived, you survived, you have made it to the weekend. Another week in the books in this thing that we call life, and that is something to celebrate. Let's get after it with a little

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John Glass here. So I told you, I think my prediction for Morgan Wallen's walkout in Gainesville, it's got to be Tim Tebow, right? I don't know who else you're going to do unless it's Steve Spurrier. Maybe that's the other one. Morgan Wallen.

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0: Road, so do be careful if you're heading that way. Memorial Drive onto Martin Luther King Jr. Parkway is backed up, and Morris Road onto Wilmer Rudolph Boulevard is moving at a crawl. Drive safe. I'm Wesley Hall.
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0: wrapping it up the best way I know how with a little Ella Langley. Be her on Beaver Country 100.3. My name is John Glass. I'm out. I'll catch you on the flip side. I'll see you when I see you, which will be Monday, 2 o'clock, same time, same place. Tiffany will be back. So enjoy your 90s at noon with her. It's been fun filling in, hanging out with y'all for an extra 2 hours. But I got to get gone. B-Dub's up next, though. Have a fun evening. Stay safe. Peace.
1: 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Sango Road on to Martin Luther King Jr. Parkway is backed up, and the intersection of North 2nd Street and North Riverside Drive is seeing bumper-to-bumper traffic. Take it easy out there. I'm Wesley Hall.
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1: 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I don't need the pollen count or the darn tootin' moon phase.
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1: Sometimes I swear that boomers treat horrifying medical updates like weather alerts. I'll give you an example. It's BW. You'll be in the middle of your work day and get a text from your mom that just says, "No, Uncle Skip's platelets are low." Cool. First off, I didn't even know Uncle Skip still existed. Second, what's a platelet supposed to be at? Like, is this bad? Are we lighting candles? What's the protocol here? Or my favorite, he's gone. Who is he? The dog? Dad? The guy from Wheel of Fortune? Like, little context would be nice before you send me into cardiac arrest in the cereal aisle. Apparently, therapists say boomers were raised to treat emotions like bullet points. No warm up. No, hey, are you busy? Just boom. Had surgery Tuesday. Anyway, pot roast tonight. And honestly, Reddit thinks boomers love being first with bad news. Like, they're competing for breaking news coverage on CNN. You don't even get a hello. Just emotional shrapnel before lunch.
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0: Look at that. Earthquakes, famine, pestilence. That's all that's ever on the news. It's bad news.
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5: Working in the car business for more than 20 years teaches you something important. People may come in looking for a vehicle, but what they are really looking for is someone they can rely on. Hi, I'm Edith Thompson, the first female general manager at Toyota of Hopkinsville, and I am proud of the team we have built here. Toyota is known for reliability, and I believe the same can be said about the people here at Toyota of Hopkinsville. Every day, our team shows up for our families across Clarksville, Hopkinsville, Fort Campbell, and the surrounding communities. 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This community means a lot to me because it is not just where I work, it is where I live. 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When you are looking for a vehicle and a team that truly values you, we would be honored to help. Toyota of Hopkinsville, we are closer than you think.
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1: 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Coming up, a graduation speaker mentioned AI to a room full of arts and communication majors, and the crowd reacted like she just announced unpaid internships were back. We'll get into that next.

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1: 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I don't need the pollen count or the darn tootin' moon phase.
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1: ACM Awards are on Sunday. We're in Vegas talking to some of your favorite stars, and we'll be having those on the show all next week, kind of reliving the moments of ACM weekend. 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

0: time zone am I on? What country am I in?
1: It doesn't matter. It's 5 o'clock somewhere.
0: It's always on 5 in Margaritaville, come to think of it.
1: Yeah, I heard that.
0: You've been there, haven't you?
1: Yes, sir.
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0: This hour of music brought to you by Ultra Federal Credit Union, helping you live your best life.